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18: Kiss Breakfast, Becky, what's the latest?
19: More than £220,000 has been donated to support the families of two police officers killed in a crash near Middlesbrough. PCs Tom Clough and Matthew Blades were among seven people who died when their vehicle was hit by a car travelling the wrong way on the A66 on Saturday. The VW Passat occupants were aged 16, 17, 18 and 23. A teenager among two men during court later charged over a cocaine haul in Glasgow. More than £500,000 worth was seized. July saw fewer job ads for the first time in 4 months. The recruitment site says vacancies for positions in travel, teaching and construction have gone up in number, but there's been a drop in healthcare, nursing, hospitality and logistics. Experts say employers don't seem to be hiring at graduate level. And the opening Premier League weekend provided plenty of late drama as Liverpool scored an injury time pen to draw 2-2 at Newcastle. Manchester City beat Bournemouth 2-1. Elsewhere, Brighton thrashed Aston Villa 4-0. Keep up to date with everything Kiss. Just find us on socials. I'm Becky Cahill.
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15: 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With Tyler West and Chloe Burrows. Yeah.
18: Monday morning, we are back, baby!
20: I'm gonna manifest it Monday.
18: Absolutely. However your weekend's gone, we've got your back this morning. Another and 54 Ultra now. This is Talk To You.

0: Tiny Temper, Eric Turner, it's written in the stars. 1 minute past six on your Monday morning. You're with Tyler West and Chloe Burrows. This is how we're waking up. My voice is clinging on for dear life. Jesus.
1: Rise and shine.
0: Marbella 1, Tyler 0. Right. I'm going to debrief you in a sec, Chloe.
1: Yeah, let us know what happened.
0: Come and say hello on the WhatsApp this morning. 03-448-11-22-33. Music from Raven Lenay now. This is Love Me Not.

0: Disco Lines, Tinashe, No Broke Boys on Kiss Breakfast. It's 6 minutes past six on your Monday morning. Welcome. Sila West and Chloe Burrows hanging out with you. And my voice is clinging on because 13 hours ago, I was DJing the Kistry pool party in Marbella. I didn't touch a sip of alcohol until I got on the plane because I'm a nervous flyer. Ended up at the end of the flight, becoming best mates with the pilot, getting a picture, wearing his hat. Up on reflection, quite embarrassing.
1: No, it's cool, man. Not everyone
0: picture.
1: Can say they've done that.
0: Yeah, what sat at 30
1: on
0: years
1: the pilot's
0: of age?
1: Lap.
0: Sat, no, I didn't sit on his lap.
1: Right.
0: But thank you, Stephen, for getting us home safe.
1: Why is it about flying that you don't like? I think a lot of people can.
0: It's the landing, mate.
1: It's the landing.
0: I feel like it's just, yeah, it just doesn't make sense. The whole concept is weird.
1: Right.
0: Planes are weird. Okay. Planes are weird. But hey, I'm here. I survived it. How are you, Chloe?
1: Yeah, good. What did I do this? I just got pranked all weekend. Someone told me they were coming to fix my back door, which is not a euphemism. They never turned up. Then I went to go see the Odyssey yesterday. I was so excited. And I was on TikTok doing all research about all the stuff you needed to know, Greek mythology beforehand. Turned up at 4 o'clock and they were like, oh, your tickets are for the 12:15 show.
2: So
1: can I go to this one though, please? No. And they said, no, it's sold out. I was okay, nice. Thanks.
0: Did you get a refund?
1: No, because the showing had been and gone. Do you know what I mean? Yeah.
0: That's not happening.
1: So gutted. But I did watch Ted Lasso.
0: Yeah, Ted Lasso was in the building.
3: Firstly, I hate it when someone promises to come fix my back door and then doesn't turn up.
0: Yeah, it happens all the time.
3: Yeah, my sort of highlight of the weekend was I went to Pizza Express. And I haven't been to Pizza Express, honestly, for years. It was so good.
1: Wow.
0: That's
1: it's underrated.
3: Big up the
1: dough. I love Pizza Express. Oh my God, what did you get?
3: Dough balls. And then my go-to is Polo ad Astra, the chicken.
2: Oh, nice.
3: Yeah.
2: Chicken pizza.
0: Very solid.
1: I love Pizza Express, man.
0: Ashrida, how are you feeling this morning?
2: Great. Guys, I've had so much sleep. Sorry to brag. I've had loads of sleep this weekend, but I also saw Spider-Man on Saturday.
0: Welcome to the party.
2: Yes, finally. And really good. Mm-hmm. I don't understand people that are saying it's not a good film.
1: Who said that? Someone
2: in this building said it wasn't very good.
0: They need to get their fire.
1: It's the top three grossing film like ever, I think, at this point.
2: Yeah, I really liked it. It's obviously like one of those like kind of filler films though.
0: Yeah.
2: I think the story was still good. So
0: yeah,
2: it's 100%. Exciting to see what's going to come.
0: Yeah.
2: Yeah.
0: One of the biggest Spider-Man fans in the whole entire world. Potts, good morning.
4: Good morning. What's that mean?
0: Because you love Spider-Man, don't you?
4: Oh,
0: we're trying to get you on the Marvel bandwagon.
4: Yeah, I'm not quite there yet. One day, I promise.
0: Was your weekend good?
4: I was in Manchester. I'm very tired today. I just did a long drive yesterday. But the highlight of my weekend that I will cherish forever was having the best donut of my life. Can I just describe it to you?
1: Yeah.
0: Give us the donut. Give
4: it
0: us
4: was
0: the donut.

0: Right.
1: So it had like a gooey top and that was all cracked and there were burnt bits in it.
0: Yeah.
1: And then the inside was this smooth cookie butter that was filling it, and it was so sweet, but not too sweet, light, fluffy, airy, delicious.
0: That's what you're waking up to this morning on kids' breakfast. Jeez, oi! That sounded delicious, man. Right, come and say hello on the WhatsApp 03448 112233. Here's Temper City, self-aware.

0: Justin Bieber, Beauty and the Beat, playing here on Kiss Breakfast with Tyler West and Chloe Burrows for your Monday morning. Massive shout out to Ellie in Nottingham, who says, morning, guys, I'm manifesting an early finish on my night shift because my mate Ruby has come in to cover us early.
1: Oh, lovely. Ruby, time to go home.
0: Yeah. Kiss.
1: Why, on Friday, we actually changed Jane's life on Make Me a Winner.
2: Oh, my God. That's unbelievable. Like, this is going to be amazing.
1: Good reaction.
0: She's so out of breath. Oh. Like, you know, she could have just been sat still, but so out of breath. That's the surprise of it all, ma'am.
1: This Friday, it could be your very own turn when we give away £700,000 completely tax-free just in time for the bank holiday. And I suggest you then go on to have the best bank holiday of your entire life and fly out to Ibiza with me and
0: Tom.
1: Enter right now.
0: I don't think you're ready. 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
7: In London, there's severe delays on the Jubilee, Metropolitan, Piccadilly and Weaver lines this morning. There's queues on the M25 on the A414 westbound from the A1081 to North Orbital Road. In Lancashire, there's stationary traffic on the M6 northbound currently from Junction 33 to Junction 34. It's light cloud with highs of 22 in London today. The same with highs of 21 in Glasgow.
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0: Never too early to shake it to the max, is it?
1: I don't know.
0: Maybe. I'm doing it. I'm giving it a good go right now. Molly Skinny Bang, Sincere and Silent Addy on Kiss Breakfast Show with Tyler West and Chloe Burrows. Happy Monday morning. It's a manifested Monday. That's what we do here on Kiss Breakfast, all right? I'm manifesting one thing this week, my voice to hang on, because I am sounding worse and worse by the minute.
1: I got something that will help.
0: Go on.
1: Trip to IB for on Thursday.
0: Hey. Going to take it easy this week, I think. It's just because anytime I just lose my voice easy. I just shout a lot. I'm a loud person.
1: Yeah.
0: That's why.
1: It means you had a good time, man.
0: Yeah. What are you manifesting?
1: I want a hot dog at the cinema this week.
0: You haven't got any time. A hot dog.
1: Do you know how banging those hot dogs are at the cinema?
2: I can smell it in my brain, yeah.
1: Oh, they're so good.
3: You can't just pop in and get one without going to the cinema. Nothing's stopping you.
1: I think they might stop me. Say, excuse me, where are you going after this, you psychopath?
0: Yeah.
1: Say, no, sorry.
0: Those hot dogs have been rolling there for time.
1: I don't care. I think it's the cheese. And the mustard. Oh, anyways, I don't have time, but now I've manifested it.
0: You manifested it.
1: Perhaps an afternoon will be free.
0: Mm. John Z, have you manifested Monday? What are you manifesting?
2: I'm manifesting organisation because, like Chloe said, okay. we're flying to Ibiza at the end of the week.
0: Yes, we are.
2: What goes better together than Ibiza and organisation?
0: Okay.
2: So my plan is I'm packing after work today, okay. So that it's done,
3: wow.
2: And I don't have to think about it.
3: Yeah.
0: That is very organised. Okay, I'm not packing. I'll do it last minute. Potts, what are you manifesting?
3: This is dark, but I am manifesting my neighbour's demise.
1: Okay,
0: in what sense?
3: So,
0: give a disclaimer.
3: My neighbours are children, and I assume there are adults there too.
0: Okay.
3: I wouldn't know. They clearly are very neglected parents because these kids run around wild at all hours of the day and night. They've been on holiday for the past few weeks, and it has been bliss. It's been amazing.
0: Right.
3: And
1: well, do you not remember when you were young, free, and happy there?
3: But I don't remember setting off fireworks at 10 p.m.
0: What?
3: In the garden.
0: How old are the kids?
3: They're about 8. They should not be playing with fireworks. And also, swear it's illegal right now.
0: It actually is illegal.
3: I literally was this close to putting my head out the window going,
0: Okay, right. So we actually are on board with that neighbour's demise right now.
3: Yeah.
0: Astrido?
4: I am manifesting that my friend practices putting up our tent for Creamfields at the weekend because...
0: You don't want to get there and be in that situation.
4: No. Mm-hmm. And I texted her because I normally bring my own tent and she said, no, I'll bring one for us. And I went, okay, I trust you.
0: Yeah.
4: And then I said... For my peace of mind, will you put it up? And she went, we'll be fine. And I went, nah.
3: No,
4: I went, you need to practice because if we get there and it doesn't work, what do we do?
0: Yeah. Chloe, see, this is why we don't
4: Chloe
0: do camping.
4: Chloe just doesn't even want like, the one tent.
1: I have put up a tent in my time.
0: Yeah.
1: Okay.
3: Mm. And
1: you have to practice.
4: Right, there you go.
1: I'm not saying anything.
0: Right, sounds of Hugel now. This is Jamal.

0: Kenya Grace is Strangers on Kiss Breakfast with Tyler West and Chloe Burrows. 6:36 on your Monday morning. And it's about time that we jump in the shower. First one of the week. Come on, everybody get in. Everybody in? Sweet. So this is where you come forward with your shower thought. Okay, you come and blow our minds here on Kiss Breakfast. The first thing that you thought about when you jumped into the shower this morning, right? It could be a random thought from the weekend. It could be anything. 03-448-11-22-33. My shower thought is actually about a toilet. Okay. On planes, obviously I was flying back last night, and I thought, like, right, I'm going to go toilet. Where is it going to go from there? Where does it go? When you flush?
1: To the sewers.
0: What do you mean to the sewers?
2: I've actually watched this on TikTok. It goes into like a big tank, and they have to empty the tank. Like, someone's job is that.
1: Oh, I'm sorry.
2: I don't know.
0: On a plane. Nice. Welcome, Pop. No, but I thought maybe it gets like just dashed out into the air.
1: I remember that as an old wife.
0: No, because if it's a wee, imagine that.
2: So I just walk around covered in wee all the time.
0: Well, no, because it's not like thousands of feet up in the
2: Heathrow
0: air.
2: Heathrow and Gatwick are literally going over here, probably. And City.
0: Yeah, but when it's lower, you're not allowed out of your seat, are you? Because it's like coming into land. That's what. That's it.
1: Did anyone hear that story growing up of like a shard of wee
2: yes.
1: that killed someone? That's obviously a lie.
2: It
1: fell out of a plane and it froze.
0: It froze.
1: I don't think that's true. I think it was a myth.
0: It's not true.
1: But, yeah.
0: Okay, fine. Chloe, what's your shower thought this morning?
2: Okay, very different. Do you remember Brian Bellow from Big Brother?
0: Yeah.
2: Do you know he is the reason that Towie exists?
3: Yes.
0: Why?
2: Oh, don't hear it. Sorry. Everyone's making news facts.
3: I mean, no.
0: Really? No.
2: I think that is the best fun fact ever. If you're going to a dinner party this weekend, just tell them Brian Bellow from Big Brother is the reason Towie exists. When he left Big Brother, obviously, he's a proper Essex, Jack the Lad. He pitched to ITV about a show called Totally Essex. They basically nabbed it, redid it, and put Mark Wright on there. But if it wasn't for Brian Bellow, we wouldn't have Towie.
0: Gosh. What would we do without that? It is a good show, to be fair. And the new Big Brother's back as well. That's starting soon. Ashrida, have you got one?
4: I do. Who put the word smash in front of burger and decided they were better? What about a smash burger makes it better than a burger?
0: Yeah.
1: It's crispier.
0: Small little thin patty. We love it. We absolutely love it. 03-448-11-22-33. Have you got a shower thought that you want to come and share with us on Kiss Breakfast? Just drop us a little message or a voice note, okay? 03-448-11-22-33. Got an incredible link up from Dave and Thames next.
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0: In London, there's severe delays on the Jubilee, Metropolitan, Piccadilly and Weaver line this morning. There's heavy traffic on London Road eastbound before the M1 of Junction 9. In Lancashire, there's traffic on the M6 northbound from Junction 33 to Junction 34. And in Buckinghamshire, there's queues on the M25 anti-clockwise from Junction 17 to Junction 16. It's light cloud with highs of 22 in London today and the same with highs of 19 in Leeds.
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1: Ariana Grande, No Tears Left to Cry playing here on Kiss Breakfast. You're with Tyler West and Chloe Burrows. It's Monday morning, and we are currently in the shower.
2: Ooh, ah.
1: This is where you come through and you share your shower thought with us on Kiss Breakfast. Come and blow our minds. It could be a random fact. It could be something you've just learned across the weekend that you want to share with a group. 03-448-112-233. Massive shout out to... Who have we got, Chloe? We've
2: got David this morning.
3: My shower thought this morning, and I know everyone's had this thought, whether you deny it or not, we've all had it, is why did I not go for a number two before I got in the shower? Why did I wait till afterwards?
2: First of all, he should be on radio.
1: He's got a very good voice.
2: He sounded crystal clear.
1: He's got a very good phone. That is, that's a fair point. That's a fair point. You ever been in the shower and it's like, oh, mate, I should have went.
2: You,
1: what? Don't act as if you don't poo, Chloe.
2: That's really... Girls do be pooing, but I don't get in the shower and think, oh, now's the time for a poo.
1: Well, sometimes
2: I don't think that.
1: Well, sometimes your bowels just don't go in the right time schedule. Do you know what I mean? Sometimes it does happen like that, and it's the worst thing trying to sit down.
2: Gravity.
1: Sitting down, like having to get out mid-shower.
4: When you're all clean as well.
1: When you're all clean and having to sit on the toilet seat, and then it's like a soaking toilet seat. Now it's just not comfortable.
2: Yeah, that's actually disgusting.
1: Yeah, thank you for that, David. Thanks for putting everybody off their breakfast this morning.
2: Yeah.
1: That's it, really.
2: Nice.
1: You can share your shower thought with us on Kiss Breakfast. Just WhatsApp us right now. 03-448-112-233. Dominic Fike for you now. This is Baby Doll. Good morning.

0: Got us thinking about number twos and showers before 7 a.m. on a Monday morning.
1: Have you ever needed one in the bath?
0: Have I ever needed a poo in the bath?
1: Yeah.
0: No. I can't
1: but just shower then.
0: Just shower. Yeah, I think in a bath, you're a bit more relaxed. You're laying down, you know what I mean? This is it. You were Tyler West and Chloe Burrows for your Monday morning. Right, if you weren't feeling this week, Shakira and Burna Boy, one of the biggest tunes out right now, is about to boot off after this.
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0: Kiss Breakfast. Becky, what's going on?
15: Well, more than £250,000 has been raised so far to support the families of two police officers who were killed in a crash near Middlesbrough. Seven people, including PCs Tom Clough and Matthew Blades, died on Saturday. The occupants of the other car involved, which had been going the wrong direction down a dual carriageway, were aged between 17 and 23. We've been speaking with Cleveland Police and Crime Commissioner Matt Storey.
16: My heart goes out to the officers and the families and colleagues of the police officers who died, and also to the families of the five people in the Volkswagen as well. You know, it's really difficult to comprehend how much grief they will be feeling right now.
15: Two women aged 19 and 20 have been arrested after a three-year-old boy was seriously injured in a fall from a window in Rochdale in Greater Manchester. The child's in a critical condition. Andy Burnham is heading to Kiev later to mark Ukraine's Independence Day. It's his first overseas trip as Prime Minister. And the Premier League's back. Liverpool scored a 99th minute pen to earn a 2-2 draw at Newcastle. Elsewhere, Manchester City came from behind to beat Bournemouth 2-1. Keep up to date with everything Kish. Just find us on socials. I'm Becky Carhill.

0: That's David Guetta, Becky Hill and Ella Henderson, Crazy What Love Can Do. You're waking up with Tyler West and Chloe Burrows. Good morning.
1: Good morning. We just got a voice note from Roger here.
2: Good morning, Tyler. Good morning, Chloe.
0: Morning.
2: Welcome to the Midlands again. Look at my chanas. Hope everyone has a good day.
0: Look at my
1: what
0: China.
1: Does it mean, the Midlands
0: look at my
1: again?
0: China. Yeah,
1: is he just, always there?
0: Well, yeah, maybe so. But look at my China.
1: Look at my China.
0: Look at my China. It has stuck with us, mate. Thank you very much, Roger.
1: Actually, if you actually deeped what it sounds like we're saying.
0: Look at my China.
1: Yeah.
0: Well, what do you think it says?
1: I'm going to. Yeah. Okay. Yeah. Let's move on, man.
0: What's it sound like?
1: I'm going to tell you when we're not on the radio.
0: Okay, right, fine. Okay, come and say hello. 03-448-112-233. Is it rude? Am I being rude?
1: No, I don't think so.
0: Okay, all right, fine.
1: I think we might be being pranked.
0: Okay. Okay. Here's Dracula.

0: exactly how your Monday morning should be sounding. Tate McRae, it's Just Keep Watching on Kiss Breakfast, 6 minutes past seven. You're with Tyler West and Chloe Burrows. Good morning.
1: Good morning. Oh, I've just pulled out my headphones, so anyone's guessed what's going on here. Right, anyways, I want to talk about, you know, I love doom scrolling and I love TikTok. Well, I found a really good TikTok this morning, and it's basically, it's asked everyone to comment, what is the laziest thing that you have ever done?
0: Oh, okay, I can get on board with this.
1: And I think it's really good vibes on a Monday if you've had a big weekend or if you haven't. Yeah. Do you know what I mean? Here are some of the suggestions. First one is, I was too lazy to take the plate downstairs, so I just threw it out the window.
0: Definitely South Londoner.
1: That's crazy. The next one is, my bedside table came in a box and I couldn't be bothered to assemble it, so I just used the whole box with the parts inside as my bedside table.
0: yeah, that's elite. Especially if it's like a flat pack. I can't be arsed.
1: Do you know how long it takes to build something?
0: Yeah, long,
1: I hear that. Checked my daily step count at the end of the day and it was 16.
0: I've had a day like that. I've had a weekend like that where I've just like only gone from the sofa to the fridge
1: to
0: and
1: the
0: back
1: toilet.
0: Again. And to the toilet.
1: Yeah, then back again. What's the laziest thing that you've ever done?
0: Well, I don't know. I feel like what is about to happen today. Like, I've got so much ironing to do. I've got not one item of clothing that isn't creased in my house. I feel like I'm gonna find someone who can do it. Who can just come and do my ironing for me.
1: I think that's good.
0: It's not bougie. It's not bougie at all.
1: I feel like I want more like disgusting lazy. Like, I've spent a whole day never brushed my teeth and then just did mouthwash before bed. I've done that.
0: You also...
1: I've done that.
0: You also are the same person that has been eating toothpaste for her entire life.
1: Yeah, because I eat toothpaste. I didn't know you couldn't. Like, say if I get a big takeaway and obviously you eat out of the containers, I will bin my knives and forks because I see BAs like clean them up.
0: That is insane.
1: I am one of the laziest people in Europe.
0: You are lazy.
1: I am lazy.
0: That is mad. Okay, right. Can you top me or Chloe this morning? Yeah. What is the laziest thing you've ever done? There's no judgment over here. It's a safe space. All right, you can come forward with it. See if you can top what? Who's the laziest person in the UK? I think we can find them.
1: Yeah.
0: Right?
1: Okay.
0: Really,
1: yeah.
0: So 03-448-112-233 is the number that you need. Send us a little WhatsApp over there. What is the laziest thing you have ever done? Or if you want to dob someone in it, do that as well. It's Joe. This is End of Beginning on Kiss Breakfast.

0: such a big tune, man. Mabel notes, it's Fine Line on Kiss Breakfast. You're with Tyler West and Chloe Burrows. Good morning.
1: Good morning. Shout out to Seth in Leeds, who's texted saying, when I was at uni, I tipped the Uber Eats driver to bring the food into my actual bedroom.
0: That's crazy work.
1: That's a lot of trust, boy.
0: Yeah, I'm not letting the driver in.
1: Maybe just drop it outside my door. Yeah. You're not coming in my house.
0: Right, so we're after what's the laziest thing that you have ever done? All right, can you top that? Tipping an Uber Eats driver. 03-448-112-233. Jump on the WhatsApp this morning.
1: Friday just gone, we actually changed Jane's life on Make Me a Winner.
2: Oh my God, that's unbelievable. Like, this is going to be amazing.
0: Yeah, it is.
1: It is going to be amazing.
0: Your life is amazing.
1: And this Friday, it could be amazing for you because we are giving away £700,000 completely tax-free. Jeez. Speaking of being lazy, how about never working again?
0: Yes.
1: Imagine never setting your morning alarm ever again. Just get up when you want.
0: It's a lot of money.
1: That's
0: that could
1: a dream.
0: Be in your bank account, all right? £700,000 tax-free. 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
0: Best of luck. Right, we're going to be trying to find the laziest person here in the UK. And give you some Monday morning motivation with some silver bumper in the next 10. Make me a
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15: In London, there's severe delays on the Jubilee and Weaver lines this morning. There's heavy traffic on the M25, that's anti-clockwise from Junction 18 to Junction 16. In Leicestershire, there's delays on the M1 southbound before Junction 21. And over in the West Midlands, there's stop-start traffic currently on the M6, that's southbound before Junction 8. It's light cloud with highs of 22 in London, highs of 23 in Bristol.
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0: If I was at home, I could procrastinate to this song forever. I could be even lazier than I already am.
1: I love that.
0: Olivia D, Man I Need, on Kiss Breakfast. It's 7:26 on your Monday morning. You're with Tyler West and Chloe Boris. Now, we want to know the laziest thing that you have ever done.
1: And I'm so proud of all the lazy people that have let us know. First up, we got a voice note from TJ.
2: It's got to be when you walk to the fridge and you're absolutely starving, but everything has been prepared or made or some kind of preparation, to end up walking away still starving because you just don't have the energy to do it, and then get a packet of crisps on the way back.
0: It's even worse when you haven't done like a food shop or anything. You go over to the fridge and you just keep going over to it thinking it's going to change.
1: Something new.
0: Something's going to pop up.
1: Maybe my taste buds have changed and I now want a spoon of butter.
0: You just lower your standards, basically. You keep going back to the fridge and you lower your standards, and then you just go, yeah, all right, fine.
1: I love this.
0: I love that.
1: Next up, we've got a text from Andrea who says, I'm so lazy that I left cloves in the ironing basket so long that I figured none of my family are missing them, so I put them in a charity bag to be collected. That's good.
0: Hey, that it's is donated good. To charity.
1: Yeah.
0: You know what I mean? There's a positive
1: out of
0: it.
1: Pretty productive, actually. And then last, we've got Bradley in Staines.
0: Morning,
1: on the phone.
0: Bradley.
3: Morning, morning.
1: Yes,
0: morning,
1: Bradley. Right, what is the laziest thing you've ever done?
3: So last week, woke up, I needed some milk and some stuff for breakfast. Couldn't be bothered to go to the shop, so I ordered in an Uber delivery.
0: Right.
3: Now, if you open my front door, the shop is right opposite me. I've got it delivered to my door.
0: Is that how many meters? How many meters is it away?
3: Literally a stone throw away.
1: The driver must have been so confused.
0: The driver would be like,
3: he was laughing when he knocked on my door.
0: That's so funny, mate.
1: I rate that.
0: Hey, listen, it's
1: good.
0: A safe space. Nice one, Bradley. Thank you very much, Bradley. Man. He might be the laziest man in the UK, that Bradley, though. There must be someone a little bit more lazier than that, though. Right? Well, whoever it was probably too lazy to send it to us.
1: Oh,
0: that's what's happening. Silver bumper for you now. This is on tonight.

0: The Weeknd and Playboi Carti, that's Timeless on Kiss Breakfast. It's 7:35, Monday morning. Now, usually we do this on a Tuesday, yeah, but today feels like a very valid day to crash out. Oh. Right, so it is time for the crash out countdown.
1: All right, we're going to do it.
0: This is it, it's happening. It's where you basically come through. You've got 30 seconds on the clock to rant about absolutely anything. If you've woke up this morning and somebody has already annoyed you before the day's even started, this is your time to come out and let out all your anger and frustration. It could be about anything, okay? 03-448-112233 on the WhatsApp. Just message us right now.
2: Maybe your takeaway came this weekend without the ketchup, even though you paid £1 for it on the app.
0: Bro.
2: Liberty.
0: Worse if it's garlic sauce as well, because that's quite a unique one.
2: Yeah, or like a peronaise.
0: Peronaise
2: in the bag.
0: Put it in the bag.
2: maybe you're going to a festival this weekend, but your mum literally just told you she's throwing away your tents.
0: Snake.
2: What a weird thing to throw away, mum.
0: Fire up.
2: Or maybe your normal barber was on holiday and you cheated, got a new one and gave you the world's worst trim.
0: Yeah.
2: No, that's what, embarrassing.
0: Don't cheat on your barber.
2: Don't cheat on your barber.
0: Yeah. Now is the time to crash out on Kiss Breakfast, okay? So if you've got something that you need to vent and rant about, 03-448-112233. Just drop us a little message or a voice note over there and you could be crashing out here on Kiss Breakfast next. We've got Swedish House Mafia in 10. Kiss!
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20: In London, there's severe delays on the Jubilee Central and Weaver lines this morning. Berry Street is blocked between Great Cambridge Road and Winchester Road. In West Yorkshire, there's queues on the M1 from Junction 40 to Junction 41. And in Berkshire, there's 3 lanes closed on the M4 westbound after Junction 7. It's light cloud with highs of 22 in London today, and the same with highs of 21 in Manning.
0: Breakfast
16: with Tyler West
0: and Chloe Burrows.

0: through this week together. You're with Tyler West and Chloe Burrows here on Kiss Breakfast. If you are new here, thank you for being with us. All right, this, what we're about to do right now, usually happens on a Tuesday, but as we are crawling to bank holiday weekend, we thought it's just fitting, it's just right to do a crash out countdown. Okay, so this is where you have 30 seconds to come on and you rant about absolutely anything and get it off your chest.
1: This morning, we have Tommy in Essex on the
0: phone.
1: Morning,
0: Tommy!
2: Good morning, Chloe, and good morning, Tyler.
1: Yay, hey, Tommy. Right, are you ready to crash out?
2: I am, yes.
0: Mate, all right, you've got 30 seconds on the clock. Your time starts now.
2: What is it with everyone's missus buying seasonal turp? So when I say seasonal, obviously coming up next is going to be Halloween.
1: I know. Yeah. What
2: she has brought autumn madness. She's brought as soon as you walk through the foot mat, she's brought candles. She has brought pillows, blankets, bedding. It's not even the 31st of August yet. Pumpkins, it's pumpkins galore. I think she's taking a mickey because I've got a little ginger tinge in my hair. So she's definitely taking a mickey. It's not even the 31st of August yet, and she's buying October stuff now. It's ridiculous.
0: I tell you what, getting ahead of the game. That's it. Like, but I don't.
1: Do you know how funny
2: getting ahead of the game,
1: good,
2: and then it's getting ridiculous. You know what I mean?
1: You're telling me, Tommy, you didn't go with her to like B&M in the range.
0: Yeah.
2: No. I come back from golf on Saturday. I walked in and it was looked like B&M had just had a sound, just went, oh, there you go, and just chucked everything in our gas.
0: You need a little pumpkin spice latte,
2: yes,
0: mate. That's what you...
2: Yeah, a little pumpkin coffee with that, mate.
0: Nice one, Tommy. Was that therapeutic, yeah?
2: That was, mate. Yeah,
0: nice.
2: I feel much better now.
0: Yeah, mate. Yeah. You enjoy it. Have a good October.
2: Yeah, I will do, mate. Yeah, you have a good Easter as well, mate. Yeah.
0: Right, 03448 112233 if you want to crash out. It's Bella Kay.

0: You're with Tyler West and Chloe Burrows. It's Monday morning. That's Bella Kay. I love it. I love it. I love it. I loved Tommy's crash out, to be fair.
1: It's valid, but also just have some festive cheer.
0: It's very good. Right. How do you fancy winning a holiday to Ibiza for the bank holiday weekend? All right. This is what we do. All right. It's happening after eight here on Kiss. And Vembi and Goddard, we got that to rave out to in just a sec. Kiss.
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0: Kiss Breakfast. Becky, what's going on?
15: Well, first on Kiss this morning, more than £250,000 has been donated to support the families of two police officers killed in a crash which claimed the lives of seven people near Middlesbrough. PC's Tom Clough and Matthew Blades' police car was hit by a Volkswagen travelling the wrong way on a dual carriageway on Saturday. The five people in the Passat were aged between 17 and 23. This man lives nearby.
16: Terrible for everyone, really. Mainly the cops who were trying to keep us all safe. And these young, it's just happened in Ireland last week. Five young lads, exactly the same thing, wrong way down the motorway, ran into a family going on holiday.
15: Andy Burnham's arrived in Kiev for his first overseas trip as Prime Minister. He'll vow Britain will not back down from its support of Ukraine. Good news if you're getting a train today. Cross Country is expected to run a full timetable after virtually all of its trains yesterday had to be cancelled because of a power cut. And the opening Premier League weekend has provided plenty of late drama as Liverpool scored an injury time pen to draw 2-2 at Newcastle. Manchester City beat Bournemouth 2-1. Elsewhere, Brighton thrashed Aston Villa 4-0. Keep up to date with everything Kish. Just find us on socials. I'm Becky Cahill.

0: It's one of those tunes you can just lock into. Vemby and Goddard, Messy in Heaven. Getting you through your Monday morning. You're with Tyler West and Chloe Burrows here on Kiss Breakfast. Welcome if you're just locking on.
1: Good morning. Shout out to Maisie and Darby, who says, morning, guys. I'm manifesting my ASOS parcel comes before my holiday tomorrow. Oh, risky game to play.
0: Yeah, man.
1: Fingers crossed.
0: Depends if it's every, it's not turning up, is it?
1: Good luck. Good luck.
0: They'll come when they feel like it. Jump on the WhatsApp. You can say hello just like Maisie did. 03-448-11-2233. Right, you could be partying with us in Ibiza this bank holiday weekend, right? We're going to tell you how in the next half an hour. Right now, Milky and Mall Grab, it's just the way you are.

0: you're going into the office, you might be going into work today, you're feeling like an absolute boss listening to this one. Gunner and Burner Boy, it's WGFT. You're with Tyler West and Chloe Burrows. Thank you for being here with us on Kiss Breakfast. Right, and we've got to ask you something, though. Are you an expert in something that no one else is? Right, because we've seen this girl that went on the TV show Mastermind, and her subject was, hear this, the fabric on London transport seats, a.k.a. maquettes. Maquettes? That's what they're called.
1: Yeah, I guess.
0: This was the first question.
2: Which design depicting landmarks such as the Dome of St. Paul's and the London Eye is named after the publicity manager who commissioned maquettes for London transport in the 1930s?
3: Amen.
2: Yes.
1: Whoa.
0: Bro, how would have that spun my head? That's why I could never go on that show. I could never do it. You have to have something so, so niche. I mean, I'm trying to think about what would be like your expert subject area. What would yours be?
1: Mine, God, honestly, maybe romanticy books, maybe.
0: Yeah, you're good. Yeah, but you're good. You're a bookworm, aren't you?
1: She didn't even pause when she answered, by the way. No. I'll bear with me 2 minutes.
0: That was off the top of the dome for her. She was there. I could do maybe torches. Maybe torches. I could talk about, like, the Imolan MS-32.
1: Ooh.
0: Brightest torch in the world.
1: Okay.
0: 200,000 lumens. Mm. It's a very good torch.
1: Well, you could do that.
0: I could do torches.
1: Yeah.
0: But I don't... I'd be embarrassed if I started getting it wrong.
1: Don't ever be embarrassed about your hobby, Tyler.
0: I think we should celebrate the random experts on Kiss today. I think we should do it this morning. Any of you, like Johnsy, have you got an expert?
4: Mine would be the planes that fly specifically over my house. Like, I can tell which ones they are now. So, like, I'll be...
1: Okay.
4: Like,
1: hey. That's good.
4: You're like, coming there, like, I'll be like, oh, that's from, that one's Dubai going into Heathrow. And she's just like, I don't care.
0: That's kind of cool. That's Astrido, what about you?
5: Mine would be Doctor Who 2005 to 2010.
0: Wow, you thought about this.
1: That's a big period of time as well, you know.
5: It is. But I have probably rewatched David Tennant's Doctor Who at least 10 times. I'm not going to lie. Like, that knowledge is in my head.
0: Fair play.
5: I think I'll get 4 points.
0: I reckon you'd do pretty well.
5: Thank you.
0: Potts, what would you strive into?
6: Probably the SpongeBob movie, like the cartoons, the plots,
0: just
6: the songs.
0: So much SpongeBob.
6: Yeah, specifically the movie, though, because I've seen that a lot. And I think with the series, there are so many that it'll be quite difficult to get in that niche. But the SpongeBob movie, I can quote, I can, you know.
5: Which we also said is the Odyssey.
6: Yeah, it is.
5: Right? Yeah.
6: It's actually a SpongeBob movie.
1: I saw that on TikTok the other day.
6: Yeah, SpongeBob movie is an adaptation of the Odyssey.
0: That's mad.
6: Perhaps the best one.
0: Right, we got experts in the room today. Right, what random niche thing are you an expert in? Jump on the WhatsApp this morning. We want to hear from you, all right? That random niche thing that you're an expert in. 03-448-11-2233. Send us a little WhatsApp over there. Drop us a voice note. And we'll go this way right now with Somba. This is Homewrecker on Kiss Breakfast. Good morning.

0: Brain Z, that is Starving on Kiss Breakfast. You're with Tyler West and Chloe Burrows. It is your Monday morning. And we're asking you, what random niche thing are you an absolute expert in? Okay, 03-448-112-233. Jump on the WhatsApp this morning. Billy in South Wales says, according to my girlfriend, apparently, I'm an expert at forgetting to call her.
1: That's bad from you.
0: Very funny from your girlfriend, though. 03-448-112-233. What random niche thing are you an expert in?

0: Friday, we literally changed Jane's life on Make Me a Winner.
1: Oh, my God. That's unbelievable.
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0: It's going to be amazing. Oh, my God. And this Friday, it could be your turn when we give away £700,000 in tax-free cash.
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3: In London, there's severe delays on the central line this morning. The DLR is part suspended between Bow Church and Stratford. In Essex, there's the M11, which is currently blocked from Junction 5 to Junction 4 on the North Circular. And over in Manchester, there's currently long delays on the M60. That's clockwise from Junction 16 to Junction 17. It's light cloud and highs of 22 in London. Highs of 23 in Manny.
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0: Alex Warren, Ordinary, on Kiss Breakfast.
1: Best song ever, by the way.
0: Yeah, it really is. You're with Tyler West and Chloe Burrows. It's 8:27 on your Monday morning. Now, we've been after trying to find, basically, some really niche experts here in the UK. Right, so we're asking you, what random niche thing are you an expert in? Or how do you consider yourself an expert in it, right? Over on the phone lines, Alan in Castleford!
1: Yes, Alan!
2: Hello, good morning, everybody.
1: Good morning.
0: Morning, my friend. Welcome in, and it's beginning. The pressure is on. Alan, what random niche thing are you an expert in?
2: Friends, the series.
1: Ah. I could be that too.
2: Over and over again.
0: Oh. Here's one of those ones that you can just run up it all the time,
1: and you don't have to watch it in order either. Like, you can just bang it on whenever.
2: No, you just throw. I mean, years ago, before you guys, I used to just throw a videotape in.
0: Nah.
1: Showing your age there, Alan. Yeah, mate. Right. Okay. We're going to do a little quiz.
0: Yeah. We're just going to throw you in the deep end then. So you said friends, right?
1: Thanks. Okay. This is Master Kiss, not Mastermind. First question is, where is Ross's girlfriend Emily from?
2: London.
1: Correct.
0: Hey, you can have one of those. Come on, nice.
1: Right, next one. Which
2: I did like those. When Emily was in it, there was a bad series.
1: Then. Yeah, I agree. I'm so glad he cheated on her, man. Or said the wrong
0: name.
1: Sorry,
0: this is a quiz. This is a very intense quiz.
1: Right, what fictional component of the aeroplane is the reason Rachel gets off the plane in the very last episode of Friends? This is tough.
0: Yeah, but I think that is a
2: tough
0: question.
2: That is tough.
1: You can skip if you want.
0: You can't skip. Oh, okay. Oh, you do get a pass, I guess.
1: You get a pass.
0: Okay.
1: Correct answer is the left phalange. Phalange.
0: Yes.
1: Familiar with that?
2: Oh. Yeah.
0: Oh, that one. Oh, yeah, that episode. Dear. You're not really an expert then, are you?
1: That was hard, that one, I would say. Right, last question.
2: That was really hard.
1: Okay. Last one to redeem yourself as the expert is, what incorrect name is on Chandler's TV guide?
2: What?
0: Right, hey, this is, you know what? You can have one of these.
2: If you pick one out.
0: Yeah, mate, no, Alan, you let us.
2: One episode out of how many?
0: Okay, mate, I think you've let us down there.
1: Correct answer was Miss Chenandala Bong. Do you not remember when they're quizzing about who?
2: Yes, Miss Chenandala Bong. That was the name he got it delivered to, not on the TV Times.
0: Okay, right, listen, I'm not doing this.
2: I'm myself on that one, sorry.
0: All right, okay. VAR for Alan, please. Alan, I tell you what, you've put a smile on our face this morning. Thank you so much for listening to Kiss Breakfast.
1: Thank you, Alan.
0: You little expert right there. Or not such an expert.
1: Half an expert.
0: Listen, if you're an expert in being single, we want to send you to Ibiza for this weekend. That's happening. We're going to explain everything next. But first, Chloe, you love this song, right?
1: This is Adele's new tune. This is huge. I think she's going to be the next mega superstar of the whole world. Yeah.
0: This is Ain't in LA.

0: Fireboy DML and Ed Sheeran, it's Peru playing here on Kiss Breakfast, 8:35, Monday morning. Now, if you are single, you know what the deal is right now. We want to send you to Ibiza!
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0: Actually mad, this.
2: Yeah.
0: It's your chance to get a free holiday to Ibiza for you and a mate this weekend, by the way, with Kiss and 3 Mobile. 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
3: Oh my God, don't we spoil you. Imagine living your best single life in Ibiza and just plastering it all over your stories and getting everyone else gel.
0: Yeah.
3: This is how we're doing it. We're going to get you on. You will answer 3 questions. If you get all of them right, you're off to Ibiza with a mate.
0: Yeah, send us a voice note on WhatsApp telling us why you think you've got what it takes to be Ibiza's ultimate singleton. Okay, so the number you need is 0330-916-974 over on WhatsApp. It's so, so simple.
3: We want to hear why you would be the ultimate singleton in Ibiza. Ruby and Chalton had the maddest story, but she got all 3 questions right.
4: I was booking a trip with a girls to Ibiza.
0: Mm-hmm.
4: My boyfriend at the time, when he found out, he had a complete meltdown. I'm talking, crying, thinking I was going to cheat on him. So stupidly, I ended up cancelling my trip. Anyway, then he went working away and he ended up cheating on me.
0: Okay, Ruby.
4: Yeah?
0: You're going to Ibiza!
4: Oh my God! No, you're joking!
0: Energy.
3: That's so sweet.
0: Energy.
3: So if you want to be like Ruby and go to Ibiza, all you need to do is send your voice note to 0330-916-974 on WhatsApp.
0: Yeah, so lines actually close tomorrow, so you don't want to miss out on this. Get in the draw as soon as possible. And then you could still be playing for that holiday to Ibiza, all right? The full T's and C's are at playkiss.com right now.
3: This is for a whole free holiday to Ibiza. 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
0: Yeah, so send us that voice note now to 0330-916-974 on WhatsApp. We're going to be meeting today's contestant next, right? 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Rihanna and Drake, probably the best song they've ever created, is about to touch down in the next 5.
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0: In London, there's severe delays on the Central Line this morning. The M11 is blocked due to an accident from Junction 5 to Junction 4. In West Yorkshire, there's slow traffic on the M1 northbound from Junction 40 to Junction 41. And in the West Midlands, there's queues on the M6 northbound after Junction 5. It's light cloud with highs of 22 in London today, and the same with highs of 19 in Norwich.
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0: So you have been telling us why you think you've got what it takes to be Ibiza's ultimate singleton, all thanks to Three Mobile.
2: Our singleton this morning is Jodie in Manchester.
0: Morning, Jodie!
2: Yes, Jodie.
0: Welcome in.
2: Right, welcome. Why would you be Ibiza's ultimate singleton?
3: Right, so it's a bit of a weird one. So my last partner 5 years ago found out that he was cheating on me with men, and it wasn't just one.
2: Right.
3: I've got no issue with anyone's sexuality, but
2: no,
3: it's a running thing for me. So every time I do try and talk to a gay, they turn out to be gay, so I just have no luck.
0: Oh, right, okay.
2: So you've actually really had a single time then, I guess. You've not found the one yet, Jode?
3: No, not yet. Not okay. Just yet.
0: They could be in Ibiza.
2: Fingers crossed.
0: You never know.
3: Maybe.
0: Here's how this works then, Jode. Right, so we've got three questions. If you get all three correct, you're off to Ibiza this weekend for the bank holiday with a mate. All right, we'll sort your flights, your hotel, your spending money, and tickets to the Kiss Ball Party live at O Beach. Are you ready?
3: I am as ready as I can be.
2: Gorgeous. Just to let you know, we have to accept your first answer on these, and we will reveal your score at the end of all three questions.
0: Come on.
3: Okie dokie.
2: Right, question one. Kendall Jenner and Jacob Elordi were spotted together in London this weekend. What is Jacob's job?
3: An actor.
2: Okay, question two. Man City player Erling Haaland has just cut his hair short. What colour? What colour is his hair? Sorry, I read that wrong.
3: It's like blonde.
2: Okay, last question. Zac Efron was spotted partying in Ibiza this month. Name the film he starred in as a basketball player named Troy Bolton.
3: High School Musical.
2: Okay.
0: Jodie?
3: Yeah?
0: You're going to Ibiza!
3: Oh my God, are you joking me?
0: Hey!
3: Oh my God, you're actually kidding.
0: It is happening. Oh, it is happening. How are you feeling?
3: Oh, absolutely amazing. I woke up at 6, so like, I am a buzzing, to be honest with you.
2: Excellent round, by the way.
0: Wicked.
2: No hesitation.
0: Straight to it. You and a mate are off to the biggest singles party of the bank holiday weekend with Kiss and Three Mobile. It's literally this weekend, so who are you taking last minute?
3: I'm going to take my cousin. She's just finished university and doing a lot of travelling.
2: Nice.
3: She's not done Ibiza yet.
0: Come on, then. Take it off the bucket list, man. Take it off the bucket list.
3: That's the one. Thank you so much, Jodie.
0: Listen, we'll see you in Ibiza. Thank you so much. Right, if you want to be our next contestant, make sure you're listening to Kiss Breakfast tomorrow morning. Right now, we've got your back, okay? David Guetta, Akon, their link up's about to make you feel all good.
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10: It's Kiss Breakfast. Becky, what's going on?
11: Well, the government's told social media companies to take down footage of people driving on the wrong side of the road following a horrific crash near Middlesbrough.
12: There is content on social media today that celebrates that type of appalling driving, dangerous driving that puts people's lives at risk. Social media companies could take it down today if they choose to.
11: That's Luke Pollard, who's Defence Secretary. Two police officers died on Saturday when a car with five young people inside, who all also died, was driven the wrong way down a carriageway. It comes a week after five teenagers were killed in a similar incident on a motorway in Ireland. Andy Burnham's arrived in Kyiv for his first overseas trip as Prime Minister. He'll vow Britain will not back down from its support of Ukraine. Now, good news if you're planning on hopping on a little train today. Cross Country is expected to run a full timetable after virtually all its trains yesterday had to be cancelled because of a power cut. And the Premier League is back. Liverpool scored a 99th minute pen to earn a 2-2 draw at Newcastle. Elsewhere, Manchester City came from behind to beat Bournemouth 2-1. Keep up to date with everything Kiss. Just find us on socials. I'm Becky Carhill.
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10: Monday morning has arrived.
13: We're gonna have a lovely manifested Monday.
10: Yeah, we got you back this morning. David Guetta and Akon is about to pop off after this. Is Olivia Dean.

0: It's David Guetta and Akon with Sexy Chick on Kiss Breakfast. It's just after 9 a.m. Welcome if you're just joining us. Thank you for being here. It's Tyler West and Chloe Burrows keeping you company.
1: Good morning. Quick shout out to Abby in Manchester. He's texting saying, morning guys, I'm manifesting that my housemates have actually taken the bins out.
0: Hey, listen, sharing the workload.
1: Dirty people, man. My cleaner's just texting me saying, why don't you take them out? Sorry,
0: Jansu. Yeah, all right. Jump on the WhatsApp this morning, 03448 112233. It's Tyler now. This is Chanel.

0: 9 minutes past 9. Welcome to your Monday here on Kiss Breakfast. That's Ariana Grande, We Can't Be Friends. You're with Tyler West and Chloe Burrows. We're keeping you company. Now, if you are like us, it feels like we have been waiting forever for GTA 6. I've got grey hairs, mate.
1: We have.
0: I've actually grown up so much in the whole process of waiting for it. A load of footage from the game has actually been leaked.
1: That's so tight. Why would you do that?
0: It's ruining it, but it also looks sick, though, so I can't lie.
1: I know, it is pre-marketing, I guess.
0: I don't really want to see the spoilers. Like, you know, there's no better feeling. I've pre-ordered it and everything. And now I'm going to sit down and I'm like, well, I already know what that's
1: Yeah,
0: about.
1: It takes the joy out of the day where you get to play it. What else? If you could have something else leaked, what would you rather have leaked?
0: While we're at it, Doomsday. Give me that. Give me it early.
1: Come on. Think
0: I'm ready
1: big.
0: Now. What, think bigger?
1: I would like a map of all like the pirate's treasure in the world and I'll just go get it myself.
0: That's quite
1: good. I'll get all the gold bars.
2: That's great.
0: Pirate's treasure?
1: Yeah.
0: That's very good.
1: I could put a young little snorkel set on and get down there. Come on. There must be so much gold in the sea.
0: There actually is.
1: And I'm looking for the map. So whoever's got that, leak it.
0: Leak the map. Potts, what about you?
3: I mean, I was going to say that I'd like all the new Harry Potter series information to leak so that I know if it's going to be worth my time or not. But now you've made me think bigger.
1: Go big.
3: I'm like, okay, well, maybe they should leak the phone numbers of the directors and producers so I can phone them and directly ask if Peeves the Ghost is going to be in the new series, for example. Just like really specific questions rather than just, you know, in fact, I'd like, you know, specific contact details.
1: The inside scoop from a director or writer.
0: Yeah, for sure. John Z, what about you?
4: You know, you always see these things like there are secret tunnels under your city you know nothing about.
1: Yeah.
4: Leak them. I want to use them.
0: You want to get
4: to
0: work quicker. For what? What would you use it for?
4: Just going out
1: Safety.
4: And about.
0: Just start crawling through the tunnels. Or what about the 11 herbs and spices from KFC? I could do that. And then I can make it at home. I could do that.
1: Believe in chicken.
0: Yes. Okay, nice. Okay, it is a new week. There is a new amount of cash that we want to give you as well.
3: Leak it.
0: Yeah. We're going to leak it. £700,000 in tax-free cash. We'll tell you how after this from Dave and Thames. It's Rain Dance.
5: Let's get the party started. See you at the bar, you was hardly talking. That's when I knew that your heart was scarring. Friends to lovers need a part to star in. Like, wait, babe, let me ask.

0: Lee, it's Morning Friends on Kiss Breakfast with Tyler West and Chloe Burrows. Good morning.
1: Morning. Quick text from Madge, who says Peeves is 100% going to be in the new Harry Potter TV shows. Can't give you my source, though.
0: See, we're leaking everything today, aren't we?
1: Ask him some more questions, Jay.
0: Yeah. Anything else you want to ask?
2: Is Ron Weasley going to dye his hair?
1: Oh, my.
0: Okay, all right. Kiss.
1: Your summer. On Friday, we literally changed Jane's life on Make Me a Winner.
3: Oh my God, that's unbelievable. Like, this is going to be amazing.
0: It happened, man.
1: Oh, good. So why don't we change your life this Friday?

0: 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Jeez. Imagine spending that money on going away and waking up somewhere where your biggest decision is pool or beach, pina colada or iced coffee. Wow, the trials and tribulations of having so much money.
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8: In London, there's delays on the central line this morning. Bethnal Green, Old Ford Road westbound is currently closed with slow traffic from Bonner Street to Approach Road. In Greater Manchester, there's long delays on the M6 clockwise from junction 16 to 17. And in Glasgow, the M8 eastbound lane is blocked on the entry slip road with slow traffic at junction 20. Highs of 22 in London. Highs of 21 in Belfast.
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0: Interbank holiday weekend. 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Haven, I run on Kiss Breakfast with Tyler West and Chloe Burrows. Now, are you single? 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

0: dating away and he ended up cheating on me.
1: Okay, Ruby.
0: Yeah?
2: You're going to Ibiza!
1: So sick, like literally, who's laughing now? Yeah, who's
3: Ruby
1: laughing
3: is.
1: Now? Ruby's laughing all the way to O Beach, right? But you are running out of time to enter, so if you can hear our voices, you need to jump on this right now, okay? Ibiza, the WhatsApp number is 0330 916 974. Right, send us a little voice note over there and tell us why you'd be at Ibiza's ultimate singleton.
3: It's really not that hard. We just want to check and see if you're a vibe. Then, if we do get you on, you need to answer 3 questions correctly and you will win a holiday to Ibiza for you and a mate.
1: Nice. So, you send us that voice note right now to 0330 916 974. That is our exclusive Ibiza WhatsApp. If you send that today and you win, you could be flying to Ibiza on Friday. All right, the full T's and C's are at baykiss.com. 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Just let the

0: It's Ray, Where Is My Husband, on Kiss Breakfast with Tyler West and Chloe Burrows for your Monday morning, and it's time to play our favourite game. What is it, Chloe?
1: Film at home!
0: Yeah, baby! All right, this is happening. If you're just looking on to Kiss for the first time, you've never heard this before, you're like, what on earth is going on? We're about to have a laugh, right? It is very, very simple. It's a new week, a new leaderboard for this as well.
1: The brief is easy. Just make us laugh. Mm. We're going to give you some headlines with some words missing, aka holes to fill, and all you need to do is guess them or make us laugh to be our top filler of the week. Very, very easy. So if you want to play with us this morning, jump on the WhatsApp 03-448-11-22-23.
0: Yeah, come on, just step up to the mark. Come and make us laugh this morning. 03-448-11-22-23. We've got Shana Paul to get off you next.
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10: In London, there's delays on the central line this morning. There's one lane closed and slow traffic on the M25. That's clockwise from Junction 7 to Junction 8 near Reigate. In the West Midlands, there's one lane closed and slow traffic on the M6 northbound after Junction 5. And in Glasgow, delays on the M74 northbound just before Junction 1. It's highs of 22 in London, highs of 24 in Cardiff.
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0: It is No Lie on Kiss Breakfast. You're with Tyler West and Chloe Burrows for your Monday morning. Now it is time to play our favourite game in the whole wide world. What is it, Chloe?
1: Fill my hole.
0: Here to fill our hole today is David, the security manager in Hampshire. Good morning,
1: yes, David.
2: Morning.
0: Right, here we go. You got to sing it loud and proud with us, my friend, all right?
2: Okay.
0: Here we go. Just repeat after us. It's so simple. Right, here we go. Say ho. Say ho, ho.
2: Hole.
0: Say, fill my hole.
2: Fill
0: say,
2: my
0: fill
2: hole.
0: My hole.
2: Fill my hole.
1: Sensational.
0: Jeez, that's good, man. That is good. Right, so listen, this is how it's going to work, David. You've got three headlines with a hole to fill. 2 points for an answer that makes us laugh. 1 point if you actually get the correct answer, all right? So basically, just make us laugh.
1: Right, first one. Comedian shares a pic of a tattoo of all of her exes.
0: Hole.
2: Vegetables at the back of the fridge.
0: I love how your mind's just gone there.
1: Going,
0: it? Yeah, fine. There you go. You can have 2 points for that. But the correct answer is actually mum's names. Yeah, it was all of her ex's mum's names. But it's fine. You made us laugh.
1: Right, number two. Chinese robot brutally breaks Usain Bolt's...
0: Ho!
2: Credit card carrying duck.
1: Just like
0: buzzword.
1: What's going on? We are laughing.
0: Did you say a credit card carrying duck?
2: Yes.
0: Nice. Okay. Sorry. The correct answer actually was a 100-meter record. But anyway.
1: Last one. Larry the cat has been forced to deny rumours that he
2: was filmed doing interpretive dancing in a public park.
0: How do we? All right. Okay.
1: What a...
0: Do you know what that is? You know, the correct answer is actually died. He's had to deny rumours that he has died. The cat is still alive, right? Congratulations, my friend. David, you scored 6 points! New week. Top of the leaderboard as well. How do you feel being up there on that throne, mate?
2: I'm buzzing. I mean, I was kind of hoping I could battle Mickey. She's my missus.
0: Redemption, yeah, you're sitting up there at the top of the leaderboard now,
1: on,
0: man. Let's
1: David.
0: Let's see how long you can hold it on for, all right?
2: If I hold it all week, I've got bragging rights at home.
0: There yes, we go. Son. That's it, man. David, have a good day, man. Thanks for playing.
2: And you guys, thank you.
0: If you want to come and fill our hole tomorrow, it's as simple as that. Just jump on the WhatsApp right now. 03448 112233. Big up to David. Right, it's Prosper.

0: look, we're set up right for a very good week. It's going to be a good week. Yeah, we're crawling to bank holiday weekend, but we made it, man. Jordan Lee has arrived. He has got your back, okay? No matter how you're spending your Monday morning, it's going to feel so much better with Snoop Dogg and Justin Timberlake in the next 10.
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9: This is part of a pattern that sadly we're seeing of people filming themselves on TikTok and deciding that they want to advertise this unbelievably reckless, putting such danger onto the lives of others.
19: MP Tom Tugendhat there. This comes after seven people, including two police officers, died in a crash on the A66 near Middlesbrough on Saturday. A week earlier, five teenagers were killed in a similar incident on the M9 in Ireland. Andy Burnham is in Ukraine this morning. It's his first overseas trip since becoming Prime Minister. July saw fewer job ads for the first time in 4 months. Experts are saying that employers don't seem to be hiring at graduate level. And the football Diego Maradona scored his famous Hand of God goal with at the 1986 World Cup has sold to auction for £2.5 million. He punched the ball past England's goalkeeper in Argentina's 2-1 quarter-final victory. Keep up to date with everything Kiss. Just find us on socials. I'm Becky Cahill.
8: 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Kiss. Feel the vibes.
18: Right, I know. You're back on a Monday. It's all right. It's going to go really quickly. Ariana, Jack, you after this. Kiss.

Snoop Doggy Dogg on a Monday, 10 past 10. Welcome into Kiss. I hope that weekend of yours was spankingly good. You had All Points East, and I know literally every single person went there to the Dust Bowl. It looked amazing. Premier League's back as well. Oi, oi, lads. Football, fantasy football, all of that. I still think fantasy football's a cult. And this weekend coming, you can feel it already. The August Bank Holiday Bob. Notting Hill Carnival, Reading and Leeds, and more importantly, Kiss is heading back to Ibiza. And a reminder, you could be there with us. I'll get you all the details on how to be there in the next five. First, Dominic Fagg, Baby Doll, it's on Kiss.

0: And I need you. Time is running out for you to be with us this upcoming bank holiday. This weekend, Kiss and 3 Mobile, we are throwing the ultimate singles party in Ibiza. 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

0: MNEK. Lovely to have you back. Suddenly, Premier League back at the weekend, wasn't it?
1: Oi, oi.
0: I was obviously really excited about it. I was so into it. I was so into it because Erling Haaland has shaved his head. Shaved his head out of nowhere. I loved it. He's waved goodbye to the man bun and the pony and all that. You need a change. I mean, when I shaved my head, it was because I was having a little menti bee. So just someone please check in with him. Calvin Harris in a bit, taking you back to Ibiza after Somba and Homewrecker. Maybe that's why I shaved my head.

0: We're getting a brand new Black Panther in a couple of years, and I am excited. I'm sat for it. It's all the stars on Kiss. Kiss. Can I just tell you about my new favourite person in the world? That is Jane, who got the call for Make Me a Winner on Friday on her motorbike.
1: I've just been on my motorbike and it was coming through my helmet and I took my helmet off. I might be getting another one now.
0: Vroom, vroom, she's getting another motorbike. Have you ever had one of those feelings of just being a bit, I don't know, whimsical? Buying yourself a motorbike, having an argument with your other half because they don't want you on that motorbike and you say, I'm doing it. Anyway, that could be your life. 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Phone entry details and all the rules for this network competition are there. And lines are closing at 5 p.m. on Friday. Just answer your phone and 700 grand will be yours in your bank account straight after the call. So for that chance to win on Friday, text WIN to 64100. Good luck. If your shoulder's still hurting, I understand. I've got the medicine from another in a sec. And Hugel is back with a huge record that I cannot get enough of this summer.
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Gracie Abrams on Kiss, 10 to 11, 7 minutes out from Kiss Anthems. Here's an anthem for you, Hugel and Salto. It's called Jamaican, brand new. Please tell me, though, what you think this sounds like. That's in the show, in the song. That's Sheesh Kebab, innit? And if you've not heard it yet, you find that Sheesh Kebab and you hold on to it. Never let it go.

Everyone's dreams came true at the weekend at All Point C. Zara Larsson performing finally with Pink Panther Stone stateside, and also bringing out M&EK. The videos and socials look unbelievable. The dust on everyone after the festival as well, unbelievable. Everyone just really needed a shower, didn't they? And I'm going to drench you in some absolute bangers next. Kiss Anthems, 30 minutes uninterrupted. Starting off with Zed and Stay the Night. It's going to go big. Don't move.

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0: on Kiss Anthems. Big energy. That's where I'm at today. I'm Jordan Lee. Welcome into Kiss Anthems. 30 minutes uninterrupted. Back-to-back bangers. 03-448-1122-3 is the WhatsApp to get involved, like Megan and Chloe in Bristol, straight back into work, still mentally at the club on Saturday.
1: I know.
0: Can you shout out my mate Ryan in Leeds? We went out on Saturday and every single song so far has reminded us of something that happened. We're not sure whether that's a good thing or a warning. That's from Max. I'm certain it's a good thing. And big love to Jess, Liv and Hannah in Cardiff. Spent Sunday recovering from a very big night out and now pretending to be productive. Good luck. 03-448-1122-3. Let's move with DJ Snake and Justin Bieber.

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1: No, I...
2: Excuse me, can I please talk to you for a minute?
1: You don't want to hear me singing. I want to hear you, though. 03-448-11-22-23. Can you say hi to my boyfriend, Tom, who was convinced he could handle a festival and a Sunday roast on the same weekend? Currently at work, looking absolutely broken. That's love from Ellie. Big shout out to Jack and Lewis, just grafting it up in Manny. Oi, oi. I'll be there this weekend for Manchester Pride. Can you shout out my sister, Sophie? It's her birthday today. Ready to get lit? I hope you are using that, like, embarrassingly, please, Maddie. A big up to Dan, Aaron and Callum in Nottingham, back on the early shift after a weekend away. Thanks for paying for the sick charge in the taxi, Callum. I don't want to know. 03-448-11-22-23. Let's continue half an hour of uninterrupted bangers with Ed Sheeran and Bloodstream. Some Kiss.

huge record to finish up with on Kiss Anthems. It is Uptown Funk. More tomorrow? Yeah, let's do it tomorrow. Why not? Why not? It's good, isn't it? The World Cup vibes are still here with Shakira and Burna Boy. At first, though, this absolutely disgusting record. Oh, my God. Hold it back. Hold me back. I had a really messy weekend. And you know when your stomach feels a little bit sick in the best kind of way? That's what Silver Bumper does.

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I don't know why it's there. 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Phone entry details and all the rules for this network competition are there. And lines are closing at 5 p.m. on Friday. Answer your phone to win £700,000. 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

0: 64-100. Right, a little moment for you to breathe, to contemplate, to maybe do some, I don't know, chakra breathing from Dave, and then Milky and Mulgrave's going to flip the script. Yeah, stay there.
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0: Raise on Kiss, who got done dirty by someone in her stage team. There's like a bit in her show where she's getting confetti like thrown over her, and this guy just like doused a bucket on her. And she was like, you're a nightmare. And put a finger up. Wild. Ray, there's people here. Bella K now on Kiss. It's I love it, I love it, I love it.
1: Kiss. 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

0: Khalid, that is Silence playing on Kiss. Producer Rosie, you are in your own little world there. Is that the feeling for you on a Monday? Can I give you a bit of good news? You know, Cheryl, National Treasure Cheryl Cole Fernandez Vasidi Tweety. Apparently, she's going to be back as a TV judge after 16 years away from the X Factor. Insane scenes. All I want is like lines like this. You know the ones.
1: Slowly but surely, you start to realise, actually, I can't nip to the garage in my pyjamas anymore for a pint of milk, even if I want to.
0: Honestly, Cheryl, whenever you're ready, you get back there, pet. That was a terrible accent. Tame Impala's going to save me next.
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11: What's good? It's Jordan Lee. You are locked into Kiss with the staff.

Jason Derulo sorting out on Kiss. Making you feel like you can be nice the Monday, I know. He's got on something brand new from an artist called Adela. She was supposed to be in Cat's Eye back in the day, but I'm promising you there is a reason that she was not destined to be in that band. It's because her records are banging on her own. Ain't in LA. It's

0: out to celebrate. He's now claiming he will never drink again. We'll give him until Friday. That's from Connor and the lads. Amy and Chloe are in York. Discussed their entire weekend already at work and now reliving it through all the bangers we're playing on Kiss. I love that. Lauren, Tasha and Jess in Liverpool still recovering. What happened this weekend? It's an absolute mad one. Take five, chill out, because Zara Larsson's coming at you. All Points East. Joybringer plus Justin Bieber, and she's still in the UK. Find Ari if you can.
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back out on tour challenge. One day. Beauty and the Beat playing on Kiss, 12:30. Ariana to play you now, who is still in the UK. She's been spotted finally in London, walking about. And I was like, how do they not get mobbed? And then I realised, oh yeah, we're in the UK when no one actually does that. Everyone's like too prim and proper to be like, sorry, have you Ariana? Like in the queue for Pret, insane scenes. Also, if you are going to go see her, I am uber jealous. You are going to have the best time ever. And there was a little hack I did here. If you are still looking for tickets, apparently they're selling them at the box office on the day. Queuing! Who'd have thought? It's the Hate That I Made You Love Me.

0: By Joe and Ashanti, that is What's Love. Money's on the mind right now. Kiss.
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0: Well, this is your chance to win 700 grand and have every penny of that in your bank account on Friday. 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Phone entry details, all the rules for this network competition are there, and the lines are closing at 5 p.m. on Friday. 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The Queen of the Shoulder Shimmy's on the way. Do it next.
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to our in-laws today. Every anthem is making up for that weekend, though. No, thank you. And Chris, Dan and Rob in Southampton spent the weekend at a festival, Surviving Monday on Coffee and Memories. I love that. 03 44 811 2233 on WhatsApp. And this is Moving to the Sun.

0: the queen of making you go inside. It's Olivia Rodrigo on Kiss. For you, I guess you moved on. Stay there for Tatum, Tyler and Nicki Minaj. Locked in next.
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12: 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It's already Monday lunchtime. Let's strap in and tackle Monday's shift together, shall we?

0: Guess who was on TV this morning?
1: It was me.
0: And this actually isn't a humble brag. I'm actually quite mortified, to be honest. In a nutshell, essentially, I was on Good Morning Britain for slagging off Good Morning Britain. And just to give you some context, I was basically saying on my podcast that I think we should bring back GMTV. Do you remember that? GMTV, while you're having your Cocoa Pops, getting ready for school. It was so much more elite because on GMTV, you would have like the Saturdays doing like the little dance routine at like 7 o'clock in the morning. So I said this.
2: We stopped with the... 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
2: Exactly, full routine. 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
0: And that was on Good Morning Britain this morning. And that, unfortunately, is the only bit of it I can play because, as you heard in that, I just swear so much. I got a swear sticker over.

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0: gone from 6 members now to 3 because Sophia's gone.
1: Genuinely, what is happening with Cat's Eye? Sophia's on hiatus. 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I'll be sick.
2: She's leader. Miss Leader. Where's Cat's Eye without Leader? I'm going to be sick.
0: Sophia leaving Cat's Eye is essentially like Beyonce leaving Destiny's Child. It's like Shirzy leaving the Pussycat Dolls, you know what I mean? She has said she's taking a bit of a rest, so love and light to you, babe. Put your feet up for a little bit and let's get on the

0: payday from your job for a very, very long time. Essentially, I would love for you to sound like Jane, who won on Friday.
1: Oh, my God. That's unbelievable. Like, this is going to be amazing.
0: Just absolutely hysterical, as you would be with six figures in your bank account. 700 grand up for grabs. I would love for you to take the lot. So to enter, you just need to text the word WIN to 64100. So that text will cost you 250. 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Got to be over 18 to play. And deadline to enter is this Friday, 5 p.m, when we could be calling you. If we do, you just need to answer your phone. We'll get your bank details off you and transfer same day £700,000. So if you want that to be you, it's WIN to 64100, mate. Good luck.
2: Kiss. 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Yeah. Vibing through the afternoon with 3Mobile.

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0: If we don't find him, then we're not hearing from her again, by the sounds of it.
1: I'm on strike, basically. I'm on strike from making an album until I fall in love, basically.
2: Wait, you're not going to put out another album until you find Mr. Right?
1: Absolutely.
3: I love that.
2: All right.
1: Yeah, I'm like hard set. It could be 10 years, guys.
0: I don't think it's going to be 10 years if those pickies of her and Michael B. Jordan are right at the theme park. Right, you know we've seen them. If that is true and they are dating and he is the one, then hey, looks like we're getting an album next.

0: my afternoon. Have you heard that Cheryl's making a comeback as a TV judge from The X Factor?
1: Okay. Whenever you're ready.
0: Whenever you're ready, pet. Now she's going to be on The Voice. She's going to be joining that panel. 16 years since she's been on the telly. She is just an absolute ray of sunshine, and she's right up my street.
1: You are right up my street.
0: Obsessed. We're going from Justin Bieber in your feels to a metaphorical rocket up your backside in the form of Avicii. Play it after two. Mr.
2: Q. Okay, next question. What do a reality TV romance, your ex, and Mr. Q withdrawals have in common?
3: 3, 2, 1.
2: That's right. 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

are you single? 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If the answers to that were yes and no, then this is for you, because Kiss Breakfast and 3 Mobile want to send you to Ibiza this bank holiday weekend, as in yes, on Friday. We've got your final chance for you to win tomorrow, and I'm talking flights, accommodation, spending money, plus tickets to the Kiss pool party live at O Beach as well. Do you know what I love about this? The spontaneity. The fact that you could be out in Ibiza this weekend having not planned it, and then you've got a four-day working week next week. This is what dreams are made of, my friend. If you want to enter, if you think you are the ultimate singleton, get to our website. It's playkiss.com. Hopefully, we'll see you there.

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1: My friend, do you want to head off to Ibiza for the bank holiday weekend? And yes, I'm talking this Friday. Kiss Breakfast and Three Mobile could be sending you there. If you think you are the ultimate singleton, we would love to hook you up. Just like how we sorted out Jodie this morning. When I tell you, I got whiplash from this story.
2: My last partner 5 years ago found out that he was cheating on me with men, and it wasn't just one. I've got no issue with anyone's sexuality, but it's a running thing for me. They turn out to be gay, so I just have no luck.
1: Oh my God. Do you know what? Like, there's nothing really you can say on that, because obviously, you know, I don't condone cheating. However, that man is living his truth, you know? He was born to be with men, so we can't even argue with that, Jodie, which is why she deserves the trip to Ibiza this weekend, God bless her. Look, we've sorted out her flights, accommodation, spending money, plus tickets to the Kiss pool party live at O Beach as well. So we want to hook you up if you think you could do better than Jodie. I mean, it's a stretch, but, you know, give it a go. If you think you are the ultimate singleton, we have got your final chance to win on Kiss Breakfast tomorrow. You just need to tell us why you deserve to be there to this WhatsApp number. It's 0330 916 974. You can check out the full details on our website. 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But again, if you think you are the ultimate singleton and you want to go to Ibiza this weekend, 0330 916 974. Drop us a voice note there, and touch wood, we'll call you in the morning.
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13: 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My heart says a European place, but my head says mid-table just in case. 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

14 today. Wow, biggie. Enjoy your calling later, my friend. I actually don't think there's a better time to have a birthday when you're sort of still in school and it's a six-week holidays. Oh, you can milk it for weeks. The only time when it's annoying is when you're like 17, your birthday's in August, and everyone's turning 18 around you. That's when it's peak. But Stanley, your age is

0: Drake in his Lover Boy era. I just don't understand. He is dating left, right, and centre at the minute, and there's one lucky lady in particular. You know, he did that live stream a couple of weeks ago where he went on a date with a goth, and this happened.
1: If you say do it, I would believe.
2: Okay, okay, okay.
3: Would you bark for me?
0: Good boy. Yeah. Nah, that still lives in my head, rent free. Anyway, that was the first date. Now he's done second date, and he's hired out an actual castle to take her to in Toronto, like 200,000 square foot castle. 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You got Nick taking over Kiss next with some Calvin Harris to put a pep in your step for a Monday.
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It's the weekend and Playboi Carti and Timeless on Kiss. Right, hello to Alex, who's been in touch. 03448112233 saying my boss is off this week, so I'm done for the day an hour early. That's the energy we love. Right, Ugel now and move.

0: Akon. And right now on Kiss, 03-44-811-223 if you are done for the day. Done for Monday as well. You know I want to hear from you. Hello to Alice, Phil, Hattie and Ellie in the car vibing right now. What's going on, guys? Hope you have had a good day. Right, they've been trying all summer and flopping, but their rain dance might actually start to work this week. I'm going to play Dave and Thames for you in a sec. Stay there.
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0: In London, Lavender Hill is closed with queues in both directions between Lavender Gardens and Lavender Walk. Park Road is closed with slow traffic eastbound near Old Fold Road. The M6 has one lane closed with long delays in both directions at Junction 33. And the M69 northbound is partially blocked with very slow traffic before the M1 at Junction 21. On the tubes, we're all good.
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17: Let's get the party started. See you at the bar, you was hardly talking. That's when I knew that your heart was scarring. Friends to lovers need a part to star in. Like, wait, babe, let me.

Jax Jones and Ray, you don't know me on Kiss. Right, listen, if you are sitting there on a Monday thinking, I have had enough of work, I've had enough of my boss. If I get one more notification on Teams or one more email, I think I'm going to explode. £700,000 could be yours, right, by the end of the week. And you can just quit that job. You could just say, you know what? Forget you lot. I'm out of here. I'm 700 grand richer. That's what we're giving away. Make me a winner. All the details for you shortly. But right now, let's get some new music on from the girl who's basically living in London at the minute, Ari, and Petal on

0: Just What Monday ordered, James Hype and Miggy De La Rosa with Ferrari on Kiss. Yeah, listen, you could well and truly upgrade your summer with the amount of money we are giving away this week. Biker Jane started the weekend £650,000 richer thanks to Make Me a Winner, and she's going to buy another bike with her winnings.
1: Oh, my God. That's unbelievable. Like, this is going to be amazing.
0: I want you to have a reaction similar to that when you get the call. 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Good luck. And if you haven't done your Duolingo yet, don't worry, Shakira and Burna are on next, and singing the chorus is basically like the same thing, isn't it?
2: Make me a winner. Kiss. Vibing through the afternoon with

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1: Isn't it feral era?
2: I am stepping down from my position of going out. 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
1: Don't be too loud, I'm really hungover.
2: 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It's Friday, yes. 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
2: 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Nice. 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
3: 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Tyler West and Chloe Burrows. 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
22: In London, Lavender Hill is closed with queues in both directions between Lavender Gardens and Lavender Walk. Park Road is closed with slow traffic eastbound near Old Fold Road. The M6 has one lane closed with long delays in both directions at Junction 33, and the M69 northbound is partially blocked with very slow traffic before the M1 at Junction 21. Over on the tubes, we are all good.
4: The beast of the fun, the nation. Nick Bright.

Big tune from Crystal and Notion. That is The Days on Kiss. Sending out to Clem, who's been in touch, saying, on our way home from swimming at Sleaford. Well, I hope you had a good time. Nice to cool off as well. Although it's not as hot as it has been, innit? I slept all right last night. Right, new music now from Adela. Love this tune. It's called Ain't in LA on Kiss.

0: So vibey. Post Malone and Swae Lee with Sunflower on Kiss. Right, I am playing something that will sound amazing if you are logging off and closing the laptop. I promise. From Tame Impala and Jenny. And it plays for you next.
1: Kiss. Vibing through the afternoon with KFC. The Dirty Louisiana Burger with a trio of spicy, smoky, peppery sauces. 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
0: Let's get the latest. Here's Alex.
20: We've had an update on a crash that killed two police officers near Middlesbrough at the weekend. Police have arrested 9 men and 3 women as they investigate what happened before the crash on Teesside that killed 7 people. The crash happened when a car travelling in the wrong direction on the A66 hit a police car. The Prime Minister's had his first trip abroad in the job. He's been in Ukraine. Marking Ukraine's Independence Day, Andy Burnham called the country a light in the world.
21: Fiercely brave, fiercely independent, fiercely defending the values that we hold dear.
20: England cricketer Brydon Carse won't play in the second test against Pakistan. It's while video of him being handcuffed outside a nightclub in Derby is being investigated. He'll be replaced by Sonny Baker. And Race Across the World contestant Jo Gardner's died a year after her son and co-star's death. Her family say she'd been through a long and courageous battle with cancer. She was on the show with her son back in 2020. Keep up to date with everything KISS. Just find us on socials. I'm Alex Richardson. What?

Midnight Sun on Kiss. Lots of people were very excited because Zara and Pink Pantheress performed at All Points East over the weekend. So if you were lucky enough to be there, I hope you enjoyed that. Right, new music for you now from the international girl group Cat's Eye. This is Animal on Kiss.

I needed that. I don't know about you. David Guetta and BB Rexha, I'm good on Kiss. Hello to Amy, who's got in touch on the WhatsApp, 03-448-112-233, saying got Kiss on by the pool at a hotel in Marbs. I've had worse Monday.

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0: In London, Lavender Hill is closed with queues in both directions between Lavender Gardens and Lavender Walk. Park Road is closed with slow traffic eastbound near Old Fold Road. The M6 has one lane closed with long delays in both directions at Junction 33. And the M62 westbound has two lanes closed with slow traffic after Junction 11. On the tubes, we're still all good.
4: The beast of the final nation. Nick Bright.

50 Cent and Nate Dogg, 21 questions on Kiss. Right, the big question that I have the answer to is if you want £700,000 tax-free in your bank account, you need to play Make Me a Winner. All the details after the new one from Tiny Temper. Teaming up with Reggie, this is called Heaven or Hell on Kiss. Don't lose

0: Ed Sheeran and Justin Bieber with I Don't Care on Kiss. Kiss. Yeah, I want to upgrade your summer big time. Just imagine being like Jane on Friday, was just hopping off her motorbike when the call came in to say that she'd won £650,000 on Make Me a Winner.
1: Oh my God, that's unbelievable. Like, this is going to be amazing.
0: Like, imagine that feeling. Bottle that up, because we're putting all the good vibes out there. 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Good luck. And I've got summer road trip vibes coming up. Even if you're sat at home, I'm playing Malcolm Todd in a sec. Make me a
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0: In London, Lavender Hill is closed with queues in both directions between Lavender Gardens and Lavender Walk. Park Road is closed with slow traffic eastbound near Old Fold Road. The M6 has one lane closed with long delays in both directions at Junction 33. And the M62 westbound has two lanes closed with slow traffic after Junction 11. On the tubes, the Jubilee line is part suspended.
13: The beast that define the nation. Nick Bright.

and Chanel on Kiss. Right, hello to Danny, who is done with the longest Monday. Says, get me to the pub. Yes, get me to the pub as well. I mean, I've still got over an hour to go on the show, but maybe afterwards. Right, Prosper and Clooney now. This is Free Your Mind on Kiss.

It's a vibe you want for the commute, isn't it? Drake and Passion Fruit on Kiss. Right, Brighty here until 7 then. And if you have had a stressful Monday, Raven Lanae is going to help you unwind and forget all about that annoying email. I'm playing her next. Stay there.

0: Now, focus on your car. That's right, the one you're ready to sell. See it clearly in your mind, waiting to be sold. 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
11: Let's get the latest then. Here's Alex.
12: We've had an update on a crash that killed two police officers near Middlesbrough at the weekend. Police have arrested 9 men and 3 women as they investigate what happened before the crash on Teesside that killed 7 people. The crash happened when a car travelling in the wrong direction on the A66 hit a police car. The Prime Minister's had his first trip abroad in the job. He's been in Ukraine. Marking Ukraine's Independence Day, Andy Burnham called the country a light in the world.
13: Fiercely brave, fiercely independent, fiercely defending the values that we hold dear.
12: England cricketer Brydon Carr won't play in the second test against Pakistan. It's while video of him being handcuffed outside a nightclub in Derby is being investigated. He'll be replaced by Sonny Baker. And Race Across the World contestant Jo Gardner's died a year after her son and co-star's death. Her family say she'd been through a long and courageous battle with cancer. She was on the show with her son back in 2020. Keep up to date with everything KISS. Just find us on socials. I'm Alex Richardson.

Jordan Adetunji and Kalani with Kalani on Kiss. 03-448-112-233 is the WhatsApp number. Chloe has hit the nail on the head with how everybody feels after you've gone a little bit too hard the day before. Chloe says working in the office on day two of a hangover was not fun. Day two as well. It's a lingerer. It's a lingerer. Pain. Right, hopefully this one will cheer you up though. Fingers crossed. Dominic Fike. This one's called Baby Doll on Kiss, and it is a tune.

0: on Kiss. Are we going to get this new music from Rihanna? I mean, it's been teased. Even ASAP Rocky, her other half, has been like, yeah, she's been in the studio. I feel like they're just trolling us at this point. They know we are all so desperate for it. And yeah, they're just like throwing fuel on the fire and seeing what happens on social media. Right, anyway, stay there because I've got a tune which is going to get in your head for the rest of the day in the best possible way. Don't believe me? I'm playing Temper City in a sec.
1: 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Think. 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
14: Maybe it's time to get rid of the rattle. Shake off that squeak and say no more to that clunky door. Or maybe you want something to show off. Something that won't show you up

on Kiss. Right, I want to change your weekend. I want to change your life. And the good news is, I can. I really, really can. Make me a winner. We are giving away £700,000 on Friday. Just imagine what you could do with that kind of money. I mean, the list is just literally endless if it was me. But it's not. It is all about you, and I'm going to get you in that draw. All right, all the details on the way after new music from Ugel and Salto. I am loving this tune. It is called Jamaican on Kiss.

0: It's The Weeknd and The Hills on Kiss. Speaking of The Weeknd, let's improve yours. Kiss. Upgrade your summer. And when I say improve, I mean make a gazillion times better. Right, Biker Jane started her weekend £650,000 richer thanks to Make Me a Winner. She's going to buy another bike with her winnings. And this was the moment she got the call.
1: Oh, my God. That's unbelievable. Like, this is going to be amazing.
0: Like, imagine that being you. Just like, we're doing it together. The payday that beats all payday. £700,000 could be yours by the end of the week. 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Good luck. Right, she's just finished four nights at Madison Square Garden and I'm bringing her to your garden. Not literally, through the radio. I'm going to play Olivia Dean in a sec. Stay there.
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0: In London, the A41 Hendon Way northbound is blocked with queuing traffic from Park Road to Elliot Road. Warwick Road is closed with queuing traffic in both directions near Stratford-upon-Avon. The M4 eastbound has all traffic temporarily held with queuing traffic from Junction 16 to 15. And the M6 has one lane closed with slow traffic in both directions at Junction 33. And on the tubes, severe delays on the Jubilee line.
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Tyler and Crazy Cousins with Do You Mind on Kiss. Right, if you are doing a mad diet, I might have some good news for you. It's from a bit of a random source, but when we're hangry, when we're starving, we will

0: Sydney's gob. 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Right, stay exactly where you are because James is on in a sec and he's blessing you with bangers from Ray plus Dave and Thames to ease you into Monday Eve.
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0: Hi, hi, hi, hi, hi. 7 o'clock, Monday night. You're on Kiss. It's James Hall. Right, we are back to the tunes right now with Ray. This is Where's My Husband on Kiss.

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1: Kiss.
2: Let's get the party started. 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That's when I knew that your heart was scarring. Friends to lovers need a part to star in. Like, wait, babe, let me ask.

Bro Boys. It's Kiss on Monday night. All right? How's your weekend? How's your Monday been? My name is James Hall, by the way. 03-448-112-233. That's my WhatsApp. Let me know what you're saying tonight. Sorry. 03-448-112-233. If you can hear by my voice, I have got a bit of a sore throat. So, that's what it is. There's like flu going around at the moment. Like, it's summer flu everyone's getting.

0: LK, and I love it, and you're listening to Kiss. It's James Hall, hello. All right, a minute ago, I said I've got a bit of a sore throat. I think it might be like flu that's going around at the moment. Why does everyone seem to doubt me, but like, message me? Hi, James, I have that flu, in quotation marks, that you're talking about. Absolutely nothing to do with all the Jaegers I had over the weekend. That's from Emily in South London. Okay. Matt saying, all right, James, you can't kid a kidder. I'm not trying to kid everybody, I'm just saying it. I just a bit of a sore throat. Lucy in Stoke saying, I know a hungover voice when I hear one. I swear, just got a bit of a sore throat, that's all it is. Coming up, Shakira and Burna Boy to play in a minute for you, and we'll do a throwback from LMFAO before 7:30 tonight. It's going to sound huge, right there.
1: 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Kiss Breakfast.
2: Isn't it Feral Era?
3: 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Retirement is a time for personal growth.
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3: 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It's Friday, yes. 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
3: 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Nice. It's the perfect way to start your morning.
1: Yeah. Tyler West and Chloe Burrows. Kiss Breakfast.
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0: So I've got a playlist that you can listen to anytime you like. It's called The Kiss Hype List. Just download right now and you can listen to it there. And every Friday we update it with the hottest new tunes. I'm loving the fact that Becky Hill is back with new music. She's teamed up with Sunny Federa on this. Huge collab. Name a better duo, man. Becky Hill, Sunny Federa. This is Say Something on Kiss.
1: The

0: from Ibiza, I'm never drinking again. Although my friends have asked me if I'd like to do a bottomless brunch on Saturday. I'm going to put everything that I have in my pocket that you're going to go. I've got a packet of chewing gum and £3.50. All right, Catherine, listening to Kiss right now in the car. Hello to Ryan and Deck in Newcastle, working late tonight. And Mia in Birmingham as well. Handed in our notice today. Big up. How do you fancy winning some serious cash on Friday? Kiss. Make me a winner. Upgrade your summer. This could be you.
1: Oh, fantastic.
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0: To be fair, I wouldn't be able to be a part of that montage if I won that money, because I'd probably just swear too much. 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We've just given away 650 grand. 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
19: Maybe.

Right, nice one for having Kiss on. It's James Hall playing you, Alex Warren and Ordinary. I've just been reading about this comedy night where you turn up and just complain about your week and then the comedian turns it into material. So people just go around the room and complain about, I don't know, work, breakups and that kind of thing. This just sounds a lot like therapy, but with people judging you and a bar.

0: All right, Aaron, the lorry driver in Peterborough. Give us a honk, Aaron. Give us a big honk. Callum and Jerry and Darby working tonight until 3 a.m. Oof. And Emily in Plymouth as well. Right, this is my WhatsApp number, 03-448-11-223. What are you saying? 03-448-11-223. It's James Hall with you until 10 o'clock tonight. After 8, something proper chill from Olivia Dean to get on for you. Wait there.
1: You probably think you're pretty good at multitasking behind the wheel. 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If you use a mobile phone while driving, you're 4 times more likely to crash. 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
18: My beans have been to Mexico. They once went to Peru. My beans, they flew to Portugal, then went to Tuvalu. My beans were with me in Italy, then came with me to Greece. I slurped their sauce on Spanish shores. I nibbled them in Nice. My Heinz beans have seen the world. They've travelled far and wide because they are, as we all know, too good to leave behind.
19: Okay, let me stop you there, sir. You still have to check them into the hold.
18: Oh, all right then. 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
0: What are you saying tonight? It's James Hall on Kiss. Hope your day's been good.

It's James Hall playing you Adam Porter Move. I've just seen that the world's oldest person has turned 117 years old. Imagine the candles on his birthday cake. That'd be crazy, wouldn't it? Also, 117, think about all the things that you've seen. Like, imagine being born all those years ago and then now witnessing the people on TikTok that post, like, crap videos.

0: remember a while ago when Billie Eilish didn't believe that microwaves were real? She's like, what? That was like such a massive thing for her when she found out that you could actually microwave things.
1: That's crazy.
0: Billie Eilish, Birds of a Feather, and you're checking out Kiss. 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All right, Bradley in Doncaster, cheers for your message. Matt, Ellis and Jordan on the way to Birmingham Airport. And hello to Freya in Oxford, listening right now as well. 03-448-112-233 is my WhatsApp. What are you saying tonight? 03-448-112-233.

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Wiz the MC and Bees and Honey, that is Show Me Love. And it's James Holocaust for Monday night. Right, we're all about the freshest new tunes, and you can listen to the Kiss Hype List anytime you like. If you want some new music in your life, that's what you're all about. Download Rayo and check out the Kiss Hype List right now. Track from it tonight comes from Tame Impala. This is the follow-up to Dracula, which was obviously absolutely massive. It's great, this. Tame Impala, Loser on the Kiss Hype List.

0: James Hall. You two on Friday could sound like this.
1: Yeah!
0: Yeah. We'll give it away, £700,000.
1: Yeah!
2: Yeah.
0: Once more?
1: Yeah!
0: Great. Friday just gone, we gave £650,000 away. 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So the word is WIN, W-I-N, and the number is 64100. 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The lines do close at 5 o'clock on Friday. We'll then call you back. 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
1: Yeah!
0: Yeah!
1: Yeah!
0: Text the word WIN, send it to 64100. 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
2: On every street.

All right, we get it. He's saying please. Sabrina Carpenter on Kiss. It's James Hall. You know when the Love Island stars come out of the villa and they start getting like brand deals and stuff like that? I feel like some are better than others. Tommy from Love Island has... Well, he's got a modelling contract. Maybe not the modelling contract he was thinking. Imagine his agent calling him and going, yeah, we've got your modelling contract. What is it? He's modelling Halloween costumes for Smithies. There he is, dressed as like Mario and Luigi. Yeah, I don't think that's what he was thinking of, was he, to be honest? A million.

0: Warren in Warrington doing a full wardrobe clear out right now. Not too sure why you started at nearly 9 o'clock, but you go for it. Something I'd do to that. Max in Guildford, hello to you. Dan and Asher in Wakefield listening tonight, working until 11 p.m. And Millie in Ipswich as well. 03-448-11-22-33 is my WhatsApp. What are you saying tonight? 03-448-11-22-33. It's Kiss. I'm James Hall, back in a sec with Temper City to play. And Calvin and Clementine coming up as well. Hang on.
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5: Don't be too loud. 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
4: 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It's Friday, yes. 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
4: 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No, nice. It's the perfect way to start your morning.
3: 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Tyler West and Chloe Burrows. 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
0: Yes, yes. 9 o'clock on Monday night is Kiss. I'm James Hall with you across the UK. Calvin and Clementine's playing a minute.

You check it out, Kiss. It's James Hall playing you Pink Panther ass and Illegal. Did you see over the weekend that Erling Haaland has chopped off all his hair? Everyone's going mad about this on like socials and stuff like that. He did like a full vlog on it. He's one of them now. He's literally like doing vlogging for his hair. He also even FaceTimed his ex-boss Pep Guardiola to show him and be like, look, I've put my hair off. Here's the thing, right, that's weird. Every opening game of the Premier League, he scored. He's now cut his hair off and he didn't score. There's a lot of like, there's a lot of chat about this. Has Erling Haaland cut off his hair and now lost his mojo? Erling Haaland's lost his mojo. All right, new music to get on. Tiny Temper and Reggie. This is Heaven or Hell on Kiss.

0: I'm James Hall with you until 10 o'clock tonight. You good? A minute ago, I was chatting about Erling Haaland's hair. He's cut it all off. He's got like a buzz cut now. No name on this message, but I love this. So they've basically said about how when Britney shaved all her hair off in whatever year it was, like 2007 or something, people were selling like what they said was Britney's hair that they found at the hairdressers. So like selling it on eBay for thousands. I wonder if the same's happened with Erling Haaland. It's a great point. Thank you very much for your message, 676. It's a great point. There'll be people probably on eBay with like little bags of hair. We're like, this is Erling Haaland if you want to buy it. 400 quid, you can have it. Coming up, Olivia Dean, proper chilled vibe to finish off Monday. And Sean Paul on before 9:30 as well at Kiss.
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0: It's Dave and Thames, that is Rain Dance, and you check it out, Kiss. I'm James Hall. Kiss. Upgrade your summer. We have got bank for you to win on Friday. £700,000 could be yours. Yeah, we're giving away 700 grand. Can't even believe it, man. 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

0: I actually love this, right? There is a wheelchair that has got a world record.
1: I'm not even joking, yeah.
0: It's Kiss, by the way. I'm James Hall, playing you Roseanne Bruno Mars. That is APT. Yeah, so this wheelchair has got the world record for being the fastest wheelchair in the world. 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

0: It's James Holokis. I am back tomorrow night from 7 p.m. Enjoy the rest of your evening, whatever you're up to. Justin Wilkes hanging out with you next. We've got Dominic Fike to play and Molly and Skilly Bang coming up later.
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1: 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Tyler West and Chloe Burrows. 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

0: Justin Bieber, Daisy, stick around for an amazing tune from our Kiss Hype List. And Somba's Homewrecker, kicking off another hour of big Kiss tunes next.
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2: Don't be too loud, I'm really hungover.
1: 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It's Friday, yes. 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
2: Pardon?
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Harrison and Jacob, Our Haven, That's I Run. With Caitlin Aragon on the vocals. Into this super smooth, laid-back tune. Can't get enough of it. It's from Ireland's Femi, and it's called No.

0: 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Jack Harlow, Rita Ora, and everyone's favourite Dutch duo with their massive tune, Talk To You. 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

0: She was in to see our own Tyler a couple of weeks ago. That is Tyler with Water. Tyler back with Chloe to wake you up tomorrow morning. Make sure you've got Kiss Breakfast on. I'm Justin Wilkes with another hour of Massive Kiss Tunes next.
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3: 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Retirement is a time for personal growth.
2: Don't be too loud. 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
3: Oh God, Chloe, get over it, man. It's Friday, yes. Right?
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3: 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Nice. It's the perfect way to start your morning.
1: Yeah. Tyler West and Chloe Burrows. Kiss Breakfast.
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11: My beans have been to Mexico. 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My beans, they flew to Portugal, then went to Tuvalu. My beans were with me in Italy, then came with me to Greece. I slurped their sauce on Spanish shores. I nibbled them in Nice. My Heinz beans have seen the world. 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
5: 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I'm Justin Wilkes with another hour of Big Kiss tunes dropping now with Dua Lipa in there, and this from Dave.
6: Kiss. Let's get the party started. See you at the bar, you was hardly talking. That's when I knew that your heart was scarring. Friends to lovers need a part to star in. Like, wait, babe. Let

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0: After I tell you about this week's Make Me a Winner, it's worth a massive £700,000. 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

0: Europe is Prada. I'm Justin Wilkes. 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